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0: Has escoltat la novetat del divendres, el New Music Friday de Flashback.
1: They say the holy water's watered down, and this town's lost its faith. Our colors will fade eventually, so if our time is running out, day after day, we'll make the mundane a masterpiece. Oh my, my, oh my, my love, I take one look at you, you're taking me out.

0: download your app.
1: I'm the party application rocking just like that.
0: This is International Big Mega Radio Smasher.